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1: Hey baby,
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3: Hey, Nguesson, bébé Philippe, ma maison, montre-moi le diamant de tes doigts.
4: I like it.
3: Amène-toi, Kayoko.

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1: Look, if you had one shot, one opportunity to seize everything you ever wanted in one moment, would you capture it?